0: Entrepreneur Radio, la première radio numérique terrestre de France.
1: I'll have one with you, for to tell you the truth.

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The pleasure's mine and I will pay the bill. 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

0: 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What? I say, Charlie, what on earth are you doing there?
1: Max, I'm singing.
0: Is that kind of singing difficult to do?
1: Well, not really, not for someone as experienced as myself. Why do you ask?
0: Because it's extremely difficult to listen to.
1: Oh, you should force yourself, dear boy. You're privileged. Tell me, you still teach dancing?
0: Well, as you know, I only wrote the book.
1: Oh, yeah, that's what you told me back in 1946. But you know, something, I still haven't been able to get a copy. Can't find it. Who's your publisher?
0: Well, as a matter of fact, I don't quite have a publisher yet. I expect to have a contract any day now.
1: Oh, you have written the book.
0: Well, I have a lot of pictures.
1: Oh, I'd like several 8x10s in sepia then.
0: But they're not developed yet.
1: Let me ask you this. How would you teach a 300-pound gorilla to do the shimmy?
0: Any way he wants me
1: just
0: to.
1: Give him the downbeaten duck, huh?
0: Now say, Charlie, I thought you were going to ask the management for a raise in salary for me.
1: Well, yes, I spoke to the manager about it.
0: How did he act?
1: Like a lamb.
0: What did he say?
1: Bah.

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3: Down to the jamboree. 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
4: while we're raising at the barbecue.
3: We'll be

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0: 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You may not be classed with the elite, baby.
1: I try.
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1: There's no way. 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I could leave your love behind. If I could live my life all over, I'd do everything the same.